friend too. Yeah, we turn it up to this vibe right here, baby. Song number 3, Belly Gang, Cushion 10, and YK Nice with Friend Do right here on 89 Jams, Miami's number 1 for hip hop and R&B. We can get that grand in your hand tomorrow, 8 a.m. Make sure you go ahead and set that alarm, baby. When you sliding with the turn up on us on the ground, all the way live for Miami's most wanted top 5. And I'm not gonna lie, Jams fam, y'all.

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Yeah, song number two, Baby Tens, with What You Need, right here on 99 Jams, Miami's number one for hip-hop and R&B, where you can get that grand in your hand tomorrow, 8 a.m., but you partying with the Turn Up Partners on the ground, all the way live for Miami's Most Wanted Top 5, and I'm telling you, just like that, hey, we at the top, about to see what song number one is going to be. Hey, it's your girl, She Jerky Lee. Hey.

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0: Mr. Him is here.
1: Whoa, whoa, whoa, whoa, whoa, whoa.
0: Mr. Him.
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0: Yeah, feeling this vibe, baby. Bryson Tiller and Chris Brown. It depends. Right here on United Jams, Miami's number one for hip-hop and R&B, where you can get that grand in your hand tomorrow, 8 a.m. But you big vibing with the turn up on us on the grind. And of course, you already know we riding out tonight, playing all the vibes you want to hear. And of course, if you want to call us up and talk your ish tonight, you can, baby. It's your girl, she Hercules.
1: And DJ Lucky. See, this is always a safe space when the turn up partners are in the studio. So make sure you call us up if you want to wish somebody a happy birthday or if you want to cuss somebody out. 866-991-JAMZ. 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

0: Sandy Johann tomorrow at 8 a.m. Where you slide with the Turn Up Partners on the Grind. And of course, Jams fam, we open up our phone lines for you if you want to talk your ish. Wish somebody a happy birthday. I know there's some graduates out there too. Hey, it's your girl, she's Hercules.
1: And DJ Lucky C. Yeah, any shout outs you want to get off, man, now is your time to make that special someone feel good. If it's their birthday, if they just crossed that stage, shout them out. And the Turn Up Partners going to make sure we show that love. In less than 10 minutes, we're going to let you talk your ish. But we also got to continue the vibes, man. Mariah the Scientist, is it a crime?

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0: got something you need to get off your chest. 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
3: 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It's your girl, Jennifer Big Mama. I want to give a shout out to someone very special to me. His name is Demetrius Jerome Davis. Thank you so much, 99 Jams, for making this happen for me.
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4: What's up? My name is Trina. I'm representing Denver, Colorado, but bringing 305 to the 303. I want to represent my mom. Shout her out. She's amazing. Barbara, that lives in South Florida, always listening to 99 Jams. Got me on 99 Jams out here in Colorado. I love you so much, Mom. And big ups to 99 Jams for getting us through some major times. I love y'all so much. Still going through up in Colorado.
2: All the way up in Colorado. We appreciate that love. Shout out to Miss Barbara out there. Hey, 99 Jams, what's happening?
5: 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Y'all got the best music out here. 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
6: Hey, we love to hear it, baby. 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It's 99 Jams.
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0: Yeah, that's our brother right there, DJ Khaled, with One of Them. Right, y'all, that you know how jams. Miami's number one for hip-hop and R&B, where it goes down tomorrow. 8 a.m., we putting that grand in your hand, baby. But you riding out with the turn up on us on the grind, gearing up for that 9 o'clock shutdown mix. Oh, you already know we about to make a movie, baby. It's your girl, She Hercules.
1: And DJ Lucky C. Yeah, we about to go way up because it's a Taco Tuesday, Turn Up Tuesday, our favorite day of the week. So you know we got to blast off. And it's Gemini season. If you

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baby. That's how we partying on this Taco Tuesday right here on 99 Jams. Miami's the one for hip-hop and R&B, where you can get that grand in your hair tomorrow at 8 a.m. But you big vibing with the turn-up partners on the grind, your girl, she Jerry Galiza.

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0: where it goes down tomorrow, bright and early, starting at 8 a.m. You can win that grand in your hand. But you're riding out with the Turn Up Partners on the grind, trying to make it make sense, Jams fan, because it never does. We got a Miami-Dade teacher. He is accused of crossing a major line with a student. And we have all the details for you, man. It's your girl, She Hercules.
1: And DJ Lucky. See, I'm not sure if we're going to make this make sense, because this seems like something that's happening more frequently than ever. I don't know. Like, when we was going to school, I don't remember this happening. Or maybe they swept it under the rug. I don't know. We definitely got to get into the details, because this is a wild situation. We got you, Jams fam. We're going to get into it this hour as we continue the vibes. Chris Brown, Bryson Tiller. It depends.

0: 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But what if you flip the script?
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0: DJ Khaled, one of them. Right, y'all, 99 Jams, Miami's number one for hip-hop and R&B, where you can get that grand in your hand tomorrow at 8 a.m. But you're riding out with the Turn Up Partners on the grind, trying to make it make sense, because it doesn't make sense at all. We got a South Florida educator who's facing multiple felony charges after crossing a major line with a teen. Hey, it's your girl, She Jerky Lee.
1: And DJ Lucky. See, not understanding what's really going on with these educators, man, you are trusted to guide these young lives and make sure that they are safe for 8 hours of the day, for majority of the day. And this person just decided to cross that line, man. Crazy situation right here in Miami-Dade County. We got to get into the details this hour. Try to make it make sense. We got you. And we also trying to figure out, is it a crime? It sure was.
0: Yep.
1: It's that variety scientist on 99 Jams. Hey, now.

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0: DJ Hercules and DJ Lucky C are in the biddy on 99 Jams, Miami's number one for hip hop and R&B.

0: turn up partners are locked in, but we gotta pause, because what we're looking at right now ain't making no kind of sense. This is Make It Make Sense on 99 Jams, Miami's number one for hip-hop and R&B.
1: Yeah, Jams, man, we gotta get into this one, because we got a teacher in Dade County that's accused of crossing a major line with a student, and this one really don't make no sense at all. It's your girl, Chief Hercules.
2: And DJ Lucky C, yeah, this teacher is behind bars after investigators say he carried on a year-long sexual relationship with a student that allegedly began when she was only 17 years old. Mm. Authorities say 53-year-old Michael Enriquez, a teacher at American Senior High School, started communicating with the student in 2025 before the relationship became physical, with multiple encounters allegedly taking place off campus and continuing after she turned 18. Detectives believe that there could be additional victims, and Enriquez remains in jail facing multiple felony charges as the investigation continues. Mm.
1: Like you said, Loco, this has definitely been like a continued, repeated type of disgusting thing, and I don't like it at all. It definitely don't make no sense, and it's right in our backyard. So, Jams fans,

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1: 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Big Master P vibe, no limit. 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Somebody tell them people Mr. Hem is here.
2: Whoa, whoa, whoa, whoa, whoa.
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0: 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Somebody tell them people Mr. Him is here.
1: You know what? This is definitely a major vibe from T.I. We talking about Mr. Him right here on 89 Jams. Miami's number one for hip-hop and R&B, where you can get that grand in your hand tomorrow starting at 8 a.m. But you're still riding out with the Turn Up Partners on the ground, letting you know it's on and popping in the culture and the community. And we playing all the vibes for you too, baby. It's your girl, She Hercules.
2: 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Keep a lock with your Turn Up Partners as we continue to smooth it out for you. Chris Brown, Residuals.

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0: Bless Up Jar 99 Jams. Next up, artist winner for the month of April. That's Neff with Child Support. And I got to salute him for real, for real. We were in Palm Beach this past weekend, and he turns up and performed that song, and they went crazy in the club. So you can do it too, Jams fam. You already know we riding out right here on 99 Jams. Miami's number one for hip-hop and R&B, where it goes down tomorrow. Get Dash Money, baby. We talking about a grand in your hand starting at 8 a.m., but you riding out with the turn up on us on the grind, and we letting you know what's on and popping in the culture too, man, because one of the greatest athletes of all time is lacing them back up and making a comeback nobody saw coming. It's your girl, CJ Hercules.
1: And DJ Lucky C. Yeah, man, I can't believe this is happening. I thought she hung up her sneakers for good, but yeah, this is definitely a major announcement that we got to get into. We're going to get into the details for you in a little bit, but let's take it to a whole nother level, man. I know somebody's ready to party, so here's that motion party. Boss man, D-Lo.

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3: When you think about an accident, what's the first thing that comes to your mind? Do you think about somebody getting hurt? Do you think about you getting in an accident or somebody causing an accident? I really want to know. Do you think that you should call somebody when you get into an accident? Do you think that you should call Top Dog Law? Do you think that you could be out of work for a long time? That you could be off your feet?

0: letting you know what's on and popping in the Culture Jams, fam, because she stepped away from the game in 2022, built businesses, raised a family, and now she's officially returning to competition. It's your girl, She Jerk Yalees.
1: And DJ Lucky C. Yeah, man, tennis legend Serena Williams is officially making her return to professional tennis. It was announced that Serena will compete in doubles at the HSBC Championship at Queen's Club in London, marking her first professional match since 2022's U.S. Open. Serena called the Queen's Club the perfect place to begin this next chapter, saying some of the most meaningful moments of her career happened on the grass courts. And if you thought she was just casually showing up, think again. She broke the news with a special Nike ad that immediately had fans talking online. Now, whether she plays one tournament or 10, anytime Serena steps back on the court, it's a major moment for sports.
0: Hey, that's right, man. That's going to be a good one. I'm definitely looking forward to seeing Serena back out it, coming out of retirement, man. I think that's going to be absolutely dope. And Jams fam, let us know if you agree. Get that free and official 99 Jams app. Hop on that open mic feature and talk with us all night long as we get back to a vibe. Here's that Raw Wave with 25.

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0: on the grind, and of course, still letting you know what's on and popping in the culture, man, because more legal trouble is brewing with rapper Tory Lanez, and this one's crazy. It's your girl, she Drake Yalees.
1: And DJ Lucky. See, now, according to new court documents, Tory Lanez is seeking a restraining order against a correctional officer he claims threatened him with violence after he filed a $100 million lawsuit against the California Department of Corrections and prison officials. This comes after Lanez survived a brutal prison attack last year where he was stabbed 14 times and suffered 2 collapsed lungs. And now he says he's concerned about possible retaliation and being moved to an even more dangerous housing unit.
0: Sheesh, yeah, he's definitely got to keep his head on a swivel, man. It is crazy. Let us know what you think about it, Jams fam, on that free and official 99 Jams app open mic feature. Talk to us all night long. As we get back to Vibe, though, we gonna fold these clothes like Loco said. Here's that Kehlani.

0: Chatter. Seen the comments. 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

0: Hollywood ever since you left me. Right here on 89 Jams, Miami's number one for hip-hop and R&B. Where it goes down tomorrow, 8 a.m. bright and early. You can get that grand in your hand, Jams fam. So definitely make sure you set that alarm. But listen, we've been rocking and rolling all night long, playing some vibes, letting you know what's on and popping in the culture and more, baby. It's your girl, she Hercules.
1: 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Sending major love to everybody out there that rides out with us all night long. Shouts out to you if you are still on the job, on the grind, trying to get to that bag, man. Hey, we got to let you know we are back up in the building tomorrow at 7 p.m. So keep a lock right here. But most importantly, be safe out there. Overnight hype is going to carry you through. But before we slide, let's move our shoulders a little bit. The It Depends remix, Chris Brown, Bryson Tiller, and Usher on 99 Jams. 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

Monogamy or whatever you call it, I'm starting to think ain't for everybody. 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
10: Come. 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

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Never chase bread, chase the vision. 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Mr. Hem is here.

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2: 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Do you think that you should call somebody when you get into an accident? Do you think that you should call Top Dog Law? Do you think that you could be out of work for a long time? That you could be off your feet?

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1: Ouch!
0: Now it's collecting dust in the garage. 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
1: L'Oreal, Kyle Santillan, Alton Walker. It's the Morning Hustle Show.
0: That's right. And we got some Morning Hustle money. Money is the motive, okay? All you got to do is text CASH, C-A-S-H, to 71007.
1: Hustlers, have you ever had an issue over an unfollow? Maybe somebody was mad because you unfollowed them. Maybe you were mad because they unfollowed you, like our guy, Alton Walker.
2: Oh, yeah. I'm taking it personal.
0: Salty.
2: Nah, man. And I'm going to unfollow you back. But why would you unfollow people in the first place? It's social media.
1: Okay.
2: But this one person unfollowed me, and I thought we was cool. We've been knowing each other for years.
1: Uh-huh.
2: And they unfollowed me, so yeah, I unfollowed back. But I wanted to reach out to them and be like, yo, beef?
1: Is it that serious?
2: I feel like it is.
1: Is that mean they got beef with you? They got a problem with you?
2: Why else would you unfollow me?
0: I mean, they follow everybody else they were following before. It's not like they unfollowed everybody.
2: It ain't like they went through I'm just unfollowing. Yeah, no.
0: Oh, yeah, they don't like you.
2: Yeah, that's personal.
0: I don't know. I have been trying to narrow mine down.
1: Yeah.
0: But, like, I really only unfollow people when I realize they don't follow me no
1: more. That's what I've been on, too.
0: Yeah, so I didn't even know. One of my friends came to me the other day and was like, yo, you know so-and-so don't follow us no more. And I was like, no. Like, how would I know that? And then I went to check. I was like, oh, you're right. And then she was like, but she's still following this one, and that one. So she was like, unfollow her. And I was like, I will.
1: Exactly. I mean, I've seen that before. I had somebody that...
0: But FYI, I saw the person the next day, and I felt terrible.
1: See what I'm saying?
2: You should have.
1: No, I had somebody unfollow me before, and I didn't really understand why. But then I would see, like, okay, now you have a whole nother page. And there's, like, some people seem to pop up with new pages all the time, and I don't get it. So at the end of the day, I'm like, okay, well, there's something going on with them. But I do get to the point where if you're not following me, I'm definitely going to unfollow you back.
0: Yeah, I mean, well, because of y'all, Clarissa Shields doesn't follow me anymore.
1: Because of you, not because of
0: us.
1: What have to do with us?
0: Shout out to Clarissa Shields, because we had an amazing conversation the other day. But I do realize...
1: Me and Clarissa are good.
0: No, you're not. She didn't even know. She was like, who's going on here? She said, I heard y'all talking crap, okay? And you ran.
1: Clarissa,
0: but
1: I love you.
0: I'll tell you one thing. Me and her had a great conversation, but you know what?
1: Yeah.
0: She ain't follow me back.
2: Damn.
0: I'm still following her,
2: I'll tell you personal, man.
0: Should I still keep following her?
1: Yeah, unfollow? Of course.
0: Yeah, I like her. I'm going to keep following.
1: All right, why is it such a serious thing? 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Either you unfollowed somebody or they unfollowed you. 866-HUSTLE-8,
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1: 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All right, there it is. Right about now, let's check in with our guy Snap. What's going on these streets, bro?
6: 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In Broward County at this time, there are no reported accidents or delays. Taking a ride to the other side in the 305. Looks like no reported accidents or delays at this time. And, of course, 99 Jams fan, we're putting a grand in your hand 5 times a day. Your first chance to get paid, 8 a.m. this morning. Listen out for that keyword. $1,000 could be yours. And we'll continue the conversation on the other side. Have you ever been so-called blocked on your social medias? All right. Or have you had to block somebody? Let's vibe on the other side on the Morning Hustle on 99 Jams. Good morning.
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11: 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I'm talking free outdoor concert series kicking off across Broward County this weekend. And throughout the summer, families, couples, and friends are packing parks for live music, food trucks, and outdoor entertainment. Would you rather spend a Friday night at a free concert or binge watch Netflix? Whatever decision you make, I'm here for it. Good morning, Pompano. We're waking up to 76 degrees with a high of 80. And good morning, Coconut Grove. We're waking up to 76 degrees with a high of 83. 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

0: This is the Morning Hustle on 99 Jams, Miami's number one for hip-hop and R&B. Good morning. Morning Hustle in the building. L'Oreal, Kyle Santillan, Alton Walker, and the Lowdown's coming up next.
1: Well, it looks like cheaters are in luck. And speaking of cheaters, that's exactly what Damian Lillard's ex-wife is saying he did. We'll talk all about that and more coming up in the Lowdown.
0: Stick around. That's going down in 10 minutes.
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0: 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Good morning to you, Snap. How's the traffic looking out there this morning?
3: 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In Broward County, still no reported accidents or delays. Taking a ride to the other side in the 305. We're looking at a disabled vehicle. The right lane is blocked. I-95 northbound at Northwest 151st Street. 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Listen out for that keyword. $1,000 could be yours. And on the other side, we got that L'Oreal's Lowdown. All that and more on the way on the Morning Hustle on 99 Jams. Good morning.
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1: Yeah.
0: Morning Hustle in the Building, man. L'Oreal, Kyle, Sand, Tilly, and Alton Walker. All right, single parents, get your phones together. Here's the phone number, 866-HUSTLE-8, 866-487-8538. We want to know, should you ever choose between your significant other and your child?
1: Or did you ever have to? We want to hear about it for shizzle.
0: Come on, man. We know this is touchy right here. So touch those phone numbers and hit us up.
1: Hey.
0: Give us a... Y'all just call us, man. Let us know what y'all think, all right? It's the Morning Hustle.
2: We are the Morning Hustle.
0: 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But Snap's got you. How's it looking, Snap?
3: 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Call 866-954-MORE. In Broward County, still no reported accidents or delays. Taking a ride to the other side in the 305. A disabled vehicle still has that right lane blocked. I-95 northbound at Northwest 151st Street. Also, another disabled vehicle has the right lane blocked. I-95 southbound after Northwest 62nd Street. 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When you hear the keyword, you'll have 30 minutes to enter that keyword for a chance at $1,000. On the other side, ask Uncle Alton and we'll continue the conversation. Have you ever had to choose between your child and your partner? We'll do that next on The Morning Hustle.
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0: and
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0: In your car.
2: No voice.
0: Welcome to Ask Uncle Alton.
2: Yes.
3: Yay. Yay.
0: Are you ready for the question of the day? Yay.
3: Yay.
2: How are you Uncle Alton and the kids?
3: I don't know, right? He didn't even try to change his voice. That's a big piece
2: that
3: of paper.
2: Funny, huh?
0: Today's question says, Uncle Alton, my 15-year-old daughter got mad because I follow her on social media and she blocked me.
2: Oh,
0: if you're posting to the world, why can't your mama see it? All right, so here's the thing.
3: Belt ass!
0: You can do that.
3: Okay.
2: Yeah.
0: But Finsta. Finsta account, and I know you probably don't know what this means.
3: Mm-hmm.
0: It's basically creating a fake Instagram.
3: That's right.
0: Huh? All you gotta do is just make it. She ain't gonna know. She ain't gonna know. And she should be ashamed of herself in the first place. Because you let these strangers follow you, and not your mama.
2: Mm-hmm.
0: It's a man that's following you, and his Instagram name is Clap Them Booty Cheeks.
3: Hey. What's wrong with that?
0: Not for a 15-year-old.
2: Right.
0: Not for a 15-year-old. But you let him follow you and not your mama. That is crazy. You know what? Don't even worry about making a fake account. I tell you what you do. See, she want to block you on her page. How about you block the refrigerator?
3: Oh.
2: Oh,
3: huh?
2: Now you're talking.
0: Huh? Mm-hmm. Huh? You want to block your Instagram story?
2: Yeah.
0: How about you block that? Can I get $20 on the Cash App?
3: Mm-hmm. Oh, huh? I hate that.
0: You want to be private on your Instagram?
3: Then
0: how about my bank account is private?
3: Oh, I know that right.
2: Come on.
0: How you gonna block your mama and you on her Wi-Fi?
3: Oh.
0: You done lost your mind.
3: And
0: bring her to the doggone red letter, hear me.
3: Her birthday not the password?
0: How you gonna have her be on the Wi-Fi?
2: Yeah.
0: And you block your mama?
2: Yeah.
3: I think it's easy.
0: How?
3: No, because mamas do be embarrassing on social media.
0: They do. But you can't be telling her to bring you the remote on social
3: media. This is what I try to tell you. She had to block her.
0: She done posted in the comment. Hey, why you downstairs? Can you bring me the
2: right?
3: Take the chicken out the freezer.
2: You said it, though. You block me, I'm blocking your wife.
0: Yeah, you blocked me. Yeah. That's I think that's it.
3: I don't think she's wrong.
0: You don't think she's wrong? You can't block your mama. That's crazy. You're 15 years old.
3: Right. Like sometimes I want to block my mama.
2: First of all, you're lucky to have an Instagram account.
0: Exactly. At 15?
3: 15 is, no, it's after 12 was the...
0: Well, I don't know whatever age.
2: My kids was juniors in high school.
0: Well, they sophomores. Had to be in sophomores.
2: That's right around that time, actually.
3: They had Finstas. Kyle didn't know.
2: They may have, but they knew what I co-signed and what I did.
0: My nephew definitely had a TikTok and I didn't know.
3: And you were blocked.
0: And I was blocked. But it's okay, because he off of it now.
2: There you go.
0: Actually, I don't even know, because his mama, you know what?
3: Try to tell you.
0: Yeah, I'm going to get out of here. I got to make a phone call.
3: Poor nephew, man. Why would I always roll back on his nephew?
0: I got to make a phone call.
2: There you have it. Uncle Alton strikes again.
3: Lord.

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2: 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Better to the basement.
3: I'm still here.
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13: 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I'm talking free outdoor concert series kicking off across Broward County this weekend. And throughout the summer, families, couples, and friends are packing parks for live music, food trucks, and outdoor entertainment. Would you rather spend a Friday night at a free concert or binge watch Netflix? Whatever decision you make, I'm here for it. Good morning, Pompano. We're waking up to 76 degrees with a high of 80. And good morning, Coconut Grove. We're waking up to 76 degrees with a high of 83. 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
0: 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We're talking about whether or not you should have to choose, or would you choose, or is it an issue choosing between your child and your significant other? You know what I'm saying? Like, say you got a child already and you're dating somebody and there's a lot of friction there. Because Alton said, if you're dating him, you're going to have to pick him.

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1: Time for that $1,000 cash grab, baby. It's the morning hustle. We got Christine on the line. What's happening, Christine?
2: Hello.
1: All right, Christine, here's the deal, baby. You got 60 seconds to answer 10 questions, right? For every correct answer, we'll give you $10. Get all 10 right, you win $1,000. If you don't know an answer, you can say pass. We'll come back to it as long as we have time left on the clock. But make sure the answer you give is the one that you want, because we have to go with your first answer, okay?
2: Okay.
1: All right, that being said, we want to hook you up. Mm-hmm. L'Oreal's got a free answer for you.
3: And that answer is going to be platelet.
4: You're going to need it.
3: Shut up.
4: Oh. Boy.
1: Platelets.
4: Y'all made our judges mad this month.
1: You got that answer, babe?
2: Yep.
1: Okay.
3: I know she got this. Come on.
4: I doubt it.
3: She from Philly.
4: $20.
1: Damn. All right.
3: She live right by Stan. She got this.
1: Who?
3: Simon.
1: Oh, my God. All right, Christine. I got 60 seconds on the clock. When you ready, say, I'm ready, Kyle.
2: Okay, I'm ready.
1: All right, clock begins at 3, 2, 1.
3: You got that Google up, right?
1: Here we go. What is 13 times 8?
2: 13 times 8. Pass.
1: Spell the word quintessential.
2: Shh. Spell what?
1: Quintessential.
2: Pass.
1: Pass. What part of the human blood is primarily responsible for forming clots to stop bleeding? Is it red blood cells, white blood cells, or platelets?
2: Platelets.
1: In the 1995 platinum anthem, Waterfalls, who made that song? What group?
2: Waterfalls, TLC.
1: What is the capital city of New York State?
2: Pass.
1: What legendary artist wrote, composed, and produced the 1984 classic Purple Rain? Michael Jackson, Prince, or Rick James?
2: Prince.
1: Solve this equation, 120 divided by 3 plus 15.
2: 55.
1: On a periodic table of elements, what's the chemical symbol for sodium?
5: No multiple choice.
2: That
3: pays.
1: What country is the largest by land area located entirely within the borders of Europe? Is it France, Ukraine, or Germany?
2: Europe.
1: Yeah.
2: Europe.
1: All right, time.
4: You said what?
3: She said Europe.
1: Europe.
2: Wasn't that one of the answers?
3: Girl, he gave you 3 answers and you said the question.
2: Okay. Oh, I didn't.
1: That's all right. It was based asking you within Europe which one was the largest.
3: Now, you know, sometimes like when you have that person helping you on the side, it's going to slow you down.
2: I don't have no one helping me
3: out. You were stuck in the Casper or something. I don't know what's happening.
4: Serious.
3: Okay. 13 times 8 is 104. Quintessential. Q-U-I-N-T-E-S-S-E-N-T-I-A-L.
1: Dang.
4: Because even after you did it, I still don't know how to spell it.
1: Right.
3: I'm not going to lie. This one was a little hard. This one was hard. Now, we give this answer all the time. What is the capital city of New York State? That would be Albany. On the periodic table, we also give this one a lot. On the periodic table of elements, the chemical symbol for sodium is Na.
4: Y'all could have gave them a choice.
1: We would have never known that one. N-A is
3: crazy. Well, I know this one. I know that one like it's nothing, but I also went to a science high school along with the other 7 high schools I went to. Anyway, which country is the largest by land area located entirely within the borders of Europe? You said Europe.
4: Yeah.
3: The answer is Ukraine. Okay, so you did it. Do terrible. Okay, you got $40 for right.
1: There you go.
4: Good job. Yeah.
3: At least you know TLC song.
1: That's right. And you did math. You just were moving a little slow, but your math was going on point for
3: yeah,
1: that.
3: Yeah, you
1: one.
3: Did good with your math. Yeah. I'm proud of you.
1: All right. Did anybody win? $40 is yours, babe. Congratulations,
3: no, leave
1: okay?
3: Leave Christine alone, man. Oh, she did good.
1: Anybody you want to shout out before you get off the line?
2: No.
3: Get me out of here.
1: All
3: I'm
1: right,
3: blowing
1: man.
3: This joint.
1: Christine got $40. We appreciate you playing the $1,000 cash grab. If y'all want to play, you know what to do. Text the word cash to 71007. You could be up
3: Kyle,
1: next.
3: I do want to say this is the hustler's fault, though. They are the ones that said the questions were too easy.
6: Yeah. It's the morning hustle.
1: All right, there it is. Right about now, let's check in with our guy Snap. What's going on these streets, bro?
7: 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In Broward County, we're dealing with an accident. The right lane is blocked. I-75 Alligator Alley southbound after Snake Road. Also in the Hallandale Beach area, an accident. I-95 southbound at Hallandale Beach Boulevard. Taking a ride to the other side in the 305. We're looking at slow traffic, Dalton Expressway eastbound between Northwest 72nd Avenue and Northwest 12th Avenue. 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
29: 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I'm talking free outdoor concert series kicking off across Broward County this weekend. And throughout the summer, families, couples, and friends are packing parks for live music, food trucks, and outdoor entertainment. Would you rather spend a Friday night at a free concert or binge watch Netflix? Whatever decision you make, I'm here for it. Good morning, Pompano. We're waking up to 76 degrees with a high of 80. And good morning, Coconut Grove. We're waking up to 76 degrees with a high of 83. 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

0: They're going to play again tomorrow, if I'm not mistaken. All right. It's going down. 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
1: Oh, nah, listen.
0: Haiti ready for that cup, but I don't know about them New York niggas. I don't think they're ready tonight. I don't know.
1: I don't know either, Juice.
0: You so cap. You so cap.

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0: No, I'm just saying, that's keyword. I could use $1,000.
1: I'm trying to tell you, you going to put that $1,000 on the Knicks tonight?
0: On vacation. Putting that $1,000 on vacation.
1: I just asked if you, vacation. So are you putting money on the Knicks tonight?
0: Absolutely not.
1: You see, I'm trying to tell you, Miami, these Knicks fans don't even believe in their own Knicks.
0: No.
1: They can't put their money on them.
0: No, they believe. That's like, you know what? No, I'm not going to say it.
1: Yo, listen. Hey, yo, Robert, tell me what's going on in the 305, bro. I don't want to talk about it no more.
0: I got you, Juice. 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Inter Miami will host the 2026 Campeones Cup later this year at its new stadium, giving local fans another major soccer event to look forward to. Lastly, summer concerts are back in Broward. I'm talking free outdoor concert series kicking off across Broward County this weekend. And throughout the summer, families, couples, and friends are packing parks for live music, food trucks, and outdoor entertainment. Would you rather spend a Friday night at a free concert or binge watch Netflix? Whatever decision you make, I'm here for it. Good morning, Pompano. We're waking up to 76 degrees with a high of 80. And good morning, Coconut Grove. We're waking up to 76 degrees with a high of 83. 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
2: 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L'Oreal, Kyle Santillan, Alton Walker, The Morning Hustle Show.
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2: Absolutely. All right, let's get to it, man. First and foremost, shout out to everybody of Caribbean descent, man. Y'all already know June is Caribbean American Heritage Month. We got a lot of Caribbean family, if you will.
3: Me.
2: In the Miami area. You say you?
3: Yeah.
2: You celebrating?
3: Yeah. I always do. Are you gonna, you should dress up.
4: As
3: Carnival. You know?
4: If you ladies want to.
2: If you ladies want to.
3: You should play. All. Play the band.
4: Yes, Lord. I gotta go to one of them things. Lord. I'd be going for the
3: No, but you gotta wear the feathers and all that.
4: I'm not doing that, but I watch.
2: I mean, they got guy outfits if you want to
3: get
2: involved.
3: Yeah, there's feathers on some of the guys' outfits.
4: I don't want y'all wearing that.
2: I ain't doing it.
3: I can make you one. Put some little tassels.
2: Hey, yo, now that's going too far. All right, there you have it, Miami.
3: That was it.
2: We appreciate y'all rocking with us, man, but somebody is trying to get into this room.
3: K-Fox!
2: Come on in here, K-Fox, man. The floor is yours. Stick around, Miami. K-Fox got you in the middays. If you want to tap in with us, how can they get with you, L'Oreal?
3: 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How about you, Alton Walker?
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15: When you think about an accident, what's the first thing that comes to your mind? Do you think about somebody getting hurt? Do you think about you getting in an accident or somebody causing an accident? 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Do you think that you should call somebody when you get into an accident? Do you think that you should call Top Dog Law? Do you think that you could be out of work for a long time? That you could be off your feet?

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16: 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This is what Miami sounds like.

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1: 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It's Pass. What school did you go to? 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

I feel you ride waving, Lil Durk. My heart is on ice, too. I don't know what's going on in these streets. It's K-Fox on 99 Jams. 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We are going to give you that keyword coming up at 12 p.m. Be a chance at a grand.

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0: This is Jarrell Owens checking in live from Apollo Middle School. We need to give a huge shout out to the best radio station in the world. 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
1: Do you do this often?

Kim Mirai, the scientist on 99 Jams, the People's Station, 12 p.m. That's your next chance to put a grand in your hand. The Fox Report is on in less than 5 minutes, and I'm going to let you know which rapper is letting everybody know that she back outside because she shared a preview of her new song, and she letting everybody know how.

0: She's always in the know. It has her ear to the street.
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0: Yeah. It's the Fox Report with Kay Fox, the voice of the city on 99 Jams.
2: All right, beautiful people, let's get into it. So I was fortunate enough to be at the Ruth Picnic when Jay-Z started off the show with a freestyle. Now, it was a cappella, but somebody on the internet actually added a beat to the freestyle. Check it out.

Man, to be there and actually witness this in person was so dope, especially when it came out with that fro, which is not a lace front, by the way. That's what people on social media has been saying, that it's a lace front, but it's not. He simply just combed out his locks, which took like 6 days to do. But if you got your tickets to go see Jay-Z at Yankee Stadium, it's going down July 10th, 11th, and 12th. Now, the rumor is that he's going to cut off the fro and go back to the Caesar like back in the days for those performances. So we got to wait and see what happens. And this is the Fox Report Music Edition. I feel like it's definitely going to be a hot girl summer. Megan Thee Stallion just teased us with a new song, and it sounds like she is over Klay Thompson. And she teased it on her IG, and it goes a little something like,

0: You heard that, ladies. She said all that wifey ish is dead. So we back outside. It's a hot girl summer. And she filmed that preview right here in Miami. She was on a yacht. She went to Kiki on the river. And she was turning up. But these stories and more, hit up my personality page at 99chancemiami.com under K Fox. And the Midday Rush Mix is up next with DJ Juice. 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And don't forget, we're trying to put a grand in your hand coming up at 12 p.m. All you got to do is listen up for that keyword. 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

0: hour long, hour strong, and we commercial free, baby. We're trying to put that grand in your hand right now. Okay, so listen up. This hour's keyword is hot. Like, we gonna have a hot girl summer, baby. What?
1: No, it's, I mean, I get you, man.
0: Hot. H-O-T. Enter that keyword on our

0: Yeah.
1: And, Juice, I know that you are into wrestling.
0: I am.
1: So, do you know who Jade Cargill is?
0: Absolutely. That's the most beautifulest black woman on planet Earth.
1: Okay, well, today is her birthday.
0: Yes.
1: And did you know that?
0: I did not know it was her birthday.
1: Okay, so what are you going to do for her birthday?
0: I'm going to go watch her wrestle.
1: Okay.
0: I'm going to go watch her.
1: It's also Dave East's birthday. He's a rapper out of New York, so Dave East.
0: Please don't mention the word New York
1: Yes,
0: today.
1: Game one is tonight. The New York Knicks, who are they taking on?
0: They playing the Spurs today.
1: Okay,
0: let's
1: game
0: go
1: one.
0: Spurs!
1: All right, no, we can't do that.
0: Yeah, why? Why not?
1: I'm originally from New York, so I got to go with New York.
0: Okay, you want a cookie?
1: By default. Do you want a cookie?
0: Nah, I want this Antonio Spurs to win the championship.

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1: You on the bandwagon with
0: There's no bandwagon. Mike, I'm from New York. Mike, like, stop
1: B,
0: it.
1: Mike B.
0: And they haven't won a championship in how long?
1: 52 years.
0: Okay, come on. Stop playing. Like, it's time. It's time.
1: No, y'all are just so...
0: It's time. And the energy in New York is going to be insane.
1: No, no, no. Y'all are obnoxious. For no, like, y'all already
0: We're
1: saying
0: from
1: y'all
0: New York.
1: Having
0: what
1: a
0: do you
1: parade.
0: Want us to do?
1: Y'all saying y'all having a parade, and you haven't even played the game one yet.
0: Well, I mean... It's

0: T.I.P. Lynn, you know you listen to DJ Ju right now, man. Turn it up for you, all right? So stop everything you're doing. Cut your radio way up. You dig? It's 99
1: Chase. Chase the vision. Make your word when you say it be the business. No cap, God am a witness. Never chase bread, chase the vision. Never chase bread, chase the vision. Never chase bread, chase the vision. Make your word when you say it be the business. No cap, God am a witness. Success feel better independent. 9-11 at the Valley Adelantic.

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0: You know, I like Boss Man D-Lo. 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We have an emotion party.
1: You
0: let's dance.
1: You know that.
0: Let's shake it. Let's move it. Yeah. Let's turn up. And he going on tour.
1: We're Young Miami.
0: So you know it's going to be a whole lot of motion.
1: That's a lot of motion.
0: It's going to be at the Fillmore Miami Beach August 27th.
1: Yeah. And it's going to be, they're going to spin that.
0: They're going to have a motion party. It's all types of things happening.
1: That's right.
0: So big ups to Boss Man D-Lo. It's K-Fox alongside DJ Juice on 99 Jams. Miami's number one for hip hop and R&B. That's what we do inside the Midday Rush Mix. We go for hour long and hour strong.
1: And we commercial free,
0: baby. Monday through Friday. I want to show love to this $1,000 winner. Sonja, representing Fort Lauderdale. Congratulations. Picked up a grand. Picked up a stack. And your next chance to get this money is going down at 2 p.m. Why you say uh-oh?
1: Nah, I'm just saying. I can use $1,000.
0: I mean, me too. Shoot.
1: I picked up $1,000.
0: You know what I'm saying? But you can win $1,000 as well. 2 p.m. All you got to do is listen out for that keyword, and boom, $1,000 with you, and get whatever you need.
1: Yeah, that's right, man. That Midday Rush Mix, all sponsored by Attorney Big Eye, 1-800-HURT-123. Accident, crash, slip or fall, he always answers that call. Big ups to Haiti, they won yesterday.
0: Woo!
1: Yeah,
0: the soccer.
1: Yeah, that thing.
0: Who did they beat?
1: They beat New Zealand.
0: Okay.
1: There was
0: a lot of things happening in the sports world.
1: Yes.
0: A lot of energy, a lot of movement.
1: Uh huh. And today, game one of the
0: New York
1: NBA
0: Knicks
1: championship. Yes, the finals. Game one. The New York Knicks versus the Spurs. It's going down.
0: Have you seen this dance that the Spurs is doing online?
1: I have not seen it.
0: It's crazy. It looks really weird and ridiculous. But so I don't know what type of energy they got going on, but let's go Knicks.
1: They got winning energy. That's the type of energy
0: they
1: got.
0: Let's go Knicks.
1: Let's go Spurs.
0: Let's go Knicks. Just because you screaming into the mic doesn't make it so.
1: Okay, wait till Wembanyama come over there and Wembanyama, y'all. It's 99 Jazz, baby.
0: Enjoy the rest of your hump day, Juice.
1: You too, Fox. Let's go, Spurs!
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scientist. I told you how she got her name, right? 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I think she had like one more year left. But has she pursued her music career? Here we are. It's K-Fox on 99 Jams, the People's Station. You want to put a grand in your hand. It's coming up at 2 p.m.

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I appreciate you. They got me on blast. Escape Box on the Night Jams, the People's Station. And a grant could be in your hand coming up at 2 p.m. All you got to do is listen out for that keyword. It's on the way. Walking trophies. What up?

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Miami's number one for hip hop and R&B. And 2 p.m. That is your next chance to put that grand in your hand to get them bills paid. And you know, Kalani is going to be at the I Think Financial Amphitheater in September. I just saw her in the Roof Picnic and she shut it down. So I'm so ready for her to come to South Florida. Sunday Night Jams, Miami's number one for hip hop and R&B.

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1: 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This hour's keyword is

So shouts out to Chris Brown. He's been working. He quietly got his master's in entrepreneurship. So, see Breezy, congratulations. It's K Fox on 99 Jams with People Station. 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Enter that keyword right now for your chance at $1,000. And the Fox Report is on the list in 6 minutes. And I'm going to let you know.

0: She's always in the know. It has her ear to the street.
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3: All right, beautiful people, let's get into it. So I was fortunate enough to be at the Ruth Picnic when Jay-Z started off the show with a freestyle. Now, it was a cappella, but somebody on the internet actually added a beat to the freestyle. Check it out.

Man, to be there and actually witness this in person was so dope, especially when it came out with that fro, which is not a lace front, by the way. That's what people on social media has been saying, that it's a lace front, but it's not. He simply just combed out his locks, which took like 6 days to do. But if you got your tickets to go see Jay-Z at Yankee Stadium, it's going down July 10th, 11th, and 12th. Now, the rumor is that he's going to cut off the fro and go back to the Caesar like back in the days for those performances. So we got to wait and see what happens. And this is the Fox Report Music Edition. I feel like it's definitely going to be a hot girl summer. Meg Thee Stallion just teased us with a new song. And it sounds like she is over Klay Thompson. And she teased it on her IG, and it goes a little something like this.

0: Yeah, you heard that, ladies. She said all that wifey ish is dead. So we back outside. It's a hot girl summer. And she filmed that preview right here in Miami. She was on a yacht. She went to Kiki on the river. And she was turning up. But these stories and more, hit up my personality page at 99chancemiami.com under K Fox. 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Like, we trying to give you this money. So get it. G-I-V-E. 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
19: When you think about an accident, what's the first thing that comes to your mind? 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
1: Big up to G Herbo. He recently collaborated with Wyclef on a song called Mr. October. Making moves. It's K-Fox on 99 Jams. Miami's number one for hip-hop and R&B. In case you missed this out, was Keywords. Put a grin in your head. Another one's coming up at 5 p.m. So stay close. It's 99 Jams on People's Station. Yeah.

0: That's right. Tams, what you need. Find out what you need, then keep it moving then. Get going. Let them know, ladies. That's it. I'm not what you need. It's 99 Jams, Miami's number one for hip-hop and R&B. It's K Fox, the voice of the city. And we're trying to put a grand in your hand coming up at 5 p.m. Just in case you missed this hour's keyword. Another one's coming up for you at 5 p.m. with DJ Nasty 305. But at this time, oh, man, my condolences are going out to Peebo Bryson's family. He recently passed away. He is the two-time Grammy Award-winning R&B singer, best known as the voice behind the Oscar-winning Disney film The West, Beauty and the Beast with Celine Dion. And also A Whole New World. He's also known for soulful hits like Feel the Fire and Can't Stop the Rain. Tonight I celebrate my love. If you clean up the house with your aunties and your moms on a Sunday morning, you know how that goes. But he was 75 years old. So rest in peace to one of the greatest singers, Peebo Bryson. Hey, Fox on 99 Jams, the People Station.
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105, and he got this money for you coming up at 5 p.m. just in case you missed this hour's keyword. Don't worry, we're trying to put this grand in your hand. In the meantime, love hard, play hard, work smarter, and don't come out here and let these palm trees fool you. And once again, RIP to Peebo Bryson. It's K-Fox from 99 Jams, the People Station. 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
3: 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Falling hard on another hemisphere. Somebody tell them people Mr. Hem is here.
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0: place on the map, cause I'm him. 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Make your word when you say it, be the business. No cap, God, am a witness. Success feel better, independent. 9-11 at the Valley, Adeline it. Big Master P vibe, no limit. Falling hard on another hemisphere. Somebody tell them people Mr. Him is here.
1: Whoa, whoa, whoa, whoa, whoa, whoa.
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2: All about the money, tell and pay. 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

like-minded baby. Yeah, DJ Nasty 305 in the afternoon. We back in the building feeling good. God is the greatest. We got life. Unfortunately, there's one individual that can't say the same thing today. Very sad day. I'll tell you exactly who we're talking about, y'all. 6 minutes. Yeah.

0: The beautiful Mariah decides this is the crime right here on 99 Jam, the People Station, putting a grand in your hand 5 times a day. You know it's going down at 5 o'clock. We'll give you that keyword for $1,000, man. When I say one of the most iconic voices in R&B, one of the most iconic. You remember Beauty and the Beast? You remember that? You remember A Whole New World? You remember that? Yeah. The man behind all of that, Mr. Peabo Bryson, passed away. 75 years old. I mean, news broke yesterday. And very sad, man. Very, very, very sad. Peabo Bryson contributed a lot to the music industry, and he will be greatly missed. Jermaine Dupri, he actually received an award yesterday and had a couple things to say about Peabo Bryson, saying that people remember him by picking him up as a kid and he peed on him. Those are some of the funny things that you always want to remember when somebody passes away. But God bless his family. Prayers go up to his entire family. Peabo Bryson, gone, 75 years old.
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5: All right, baby, first look at that traffic out there in the 954. We got an object on the road. I-75 southbound right at Griffin and in Plantation. We got an accident on the turnpike northbound right after sunrise. In Dade County, we got an accident. Got two lanes blocked on the turnpike extension southbound right after Okeechobee Road. All right, that is your traffic, baby. Please be safe on the road.
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16: When you think about an accident, what's the first thing that comes to your mind? 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Do you think that you should call Top Dog Law? Do you think that you could be out of work for a long time? That you could be off your feet?

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We're going to do that after the crib roll call, all right? But if you want to be a part of the roll call, hit me up right now, baby, 866. 866-

0: lot, babe. 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
5: 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That's my new song, Ever Since You Left Me, on Miami's number one for hip-hop and R&B, 99 Jams. Huh?

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1: Aww, check you out, baby. Your shout outs was cool. Your shout outs was there. Please tell everybody. Tell them what you represent.
0: Pompano, 99 Jams.
1: You better believe it. Pompano, Pompano, Pompano in the building. Broward's in the house.
0: You better believe it.
1: Broward's

0: showing the in-laws love. Your shout-outs was cool. Your shout-outs was it. Please tell everybody. Tell them where you represent.
1: Oh, I represent Miramar,
0: baby. Broadwood's in the house.
1: You better believe it.
0: Broadwood's in the house.
1: You better believe it.
0: 954, stand up.
1: You damn right.
0: Tell them what's the name of the vibe.
1: It's the Creepro Club.
0: Finish strong, babe. Appreciate the love. Know you gotta go, but what's the words you gotta say?
1: Oh.
0: I love it. Every day, 340, baby, it's the Crib Roll Call.
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0: right at Biscayne Boulevard. Broward County got a major accident on the turnpike northbound right after sunrise. That is your traffic, which is all paid for by Florida A&M University. 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

0: top five of urban radio. Shout out to French Montana Max B. It's 99 Jams, the People Station. Yeah, we putting a grand in your hand five times a day. Yeah, 5 o'clock, I'm gonna give you a keyword for $1,000. Why won't y'all just leave Chris Brown alone? Why? Especially you ladies. Why won't you leave dog alone? Another woman has been arrested for doing what? Trespassing at dog crib. Why? Out there in L.A., LAPD was called to Chris Brown's house yesterday around 6 p.m. A woman allegedly, keyword allegedly, hopped over the gates to get in the dog crib. They say they want to call it a burglary. Yeah, she was trying to steal something, all right. She wanted some of CBZ. That's what she wanted. She was trying to steal. You better believe it. Well, you know, we'll find out what's going on or whatever. But, yeah, lady, man, with a 34-year-old woman, her name was Ebonique Rembers. She sounded like she wanted to go to jail.
1: 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But what if you flip the script?
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5: Oh, baby, let's take a look at this traffic out there. In the 305, we got emergency vehicles. We got the off-ramp closed on the Don Shula southbound right at Killian Parkway. Also, the express lane is closed. 95 northbound from downtown all the way to the Golden Glades. Broward, we got an accident. Got two lanes blocked on the Sawgrass Expressway northbound right before Sample. That is the traffic, which is all paid for by Summit Racing Equipment. 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
1: How smart are you?
2: Yeah, it is Wednesday. It's the hump day, and I'm ready to give out some money. I'm talking $1,000, and I want to give it to my girl, Nicole, because Nicole says she is ready to play $1,000 Minute. Nicole, what up, baby?
3: Hello, hello.
2: How you doing, Nicole? Come on, let's go get some money today, girl. Time to play $1,000 Minute! Now, Nicole, this is very easy. I'm going to ask you 10 questions in 60 seconds. All you got to do is get all 10 questions correct. If you do, baby, I'm going to hook you up with $1,000, all right?
3: Okay.
2: Now, time is going to start as soon as I finish reading the first question. For some reason, if you get stuck, say pass. If we have time, we'll come back to the question, okay?
3: Okay.
2: And every answer you get correct, if you don't get the 1,000, every answer you get right, I'm going to give you $10 no matter what, okay?
3: Okay.
2: All right, you ready, baby?
3: Yes.
2: Here we go. Question number one. What is the company Victoria's Secret known for?
3: Pink.
2: What state has a city that's named after itself?
3: Pass.
2: What sport are you playing if you shoot a three-pointer?
3: Basketball.
2: What does the P stand for in IHOP?
3: Pancake.
2: How many stars are on the American flag?
3: 52.
2: What is the name of the San Francisco football team? What is their mascot called?
3: Pass.
2: What number month of the year is the month of August?
3: August 8th.
2: How many kids make up a set of quadruplets?
3: Four.
2: Guinness is what type of beer? You got 4 seconds.
3: Is what type of beer?
2: I gave you the answer. I said Guinness is... Oh. I meant to say Guinness is a type of what, but I said beer. So I'm going to hook you up with that no matter what. Because I messed up. My bad. Ooh, ooh. Yeah. Look at you. Look at you. You done got some money today, baby. Look at you. We didn't get through all 10 questions, though. We got through 9, and out of the 9, you got 5 correct. So guess what? We're going to get with $50 today. Look at you.
3: Okay.
2: Easy money, baby. Well, I'm going to give you the answers to everything you got wrong or passed on, okay?
3: Okay.
2: All right. The company Victoria's Secrets is known for what? You said it's known for pink. Yeah.
3: Oh, you said known for what? Oh.
2: Yeah,
3: okay.
2: But you know, the correct answer is lingerie. They're known for lingerie.
3: Yeah, yeah.
2: Yep.
3: And I worked there, too.
2: That's crazy. That's crazy. And what state has a city named after itself? It's New York. New York, New York?
3: New York. Yeah, yep. I was about to say that, too.
2: And how many stars are on the American flag?
3: I said 52.
2: Yeah, 52? No, it's 50, baby. It's 50.
3: I know. I said 52. Me and my daughter was just talking about that lately.
2: That's crazy. And what is the name of the San Francisco 49ers football team? What's the name of the mascot? It's the 49ers. San Francisco 49ers.
3: 49.
2: It's all good.
3: See,
2: baby.
3: When you on this end, it come different.
2: It's all good. Nah, listen, you did great though. Did good, baby.
3: Okay.
2: All right. So listen, for everybody out there in Miami, if you want to play $1,000 Minute, make sure you get on that 99 Jams app, register, so you can play and you can try to go get that money just like my girl Nicole did. All right, baby.
3: Yes.
2: Now, Nicole, before you go, tell everybody out there in Liberty City, the station that plays the most music in the station, they gave you a chance to get $1,000, baby.
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2: That's what I'm talking about, Nicole. Congratulations, my love. Now, Miami, if you are ready to get $1,000, I'm going to give you that keyword to go get that money in less than 10 minutes.
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Boy, New York Knicks fans, boy, y'all gonna be mad tonight. But Mike B, you still my brother. You know how we ride. Knicks lose tonight, baby. The People's Station, baby, 99 Jams. We're gonna put that grand in your hand right now. Because the key word for $1,000, baby, is special. And I ain't gonna lie, all you New York Knicks fans, you bandwagon riders, y'all are special. I must say, when the Heat was putting foots off... Nah, let me stop, man. I ain't gonna do it to my dog, Mike B. That's my brother. I ain't gonna do it. But listen, you got 30 minutes.

0: Get you the money. $1,000, baby. 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Yeah, you gotta get you the money. You gotta get you the money. Right here on 99 Jam Special.
1: Yeah.

Time of the day. You know the drill. Doing it for real. DJ Nazzy, 305 now Miami. Did you get the keyword special in before 5:30? You did that, right? Great job. If you didn't, shame on you. But we're going to do it all over again, baby, tomorrow morning, 8 o'clock. Give you another chance to get that stack, you dig?

This last Friday, when we did this song last Friday at the James L. Knight Center, when I tell you, that whole theater lit up. Shout out to Rosé, bless up. My brother, you know how we do it.

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7: 99 Jams Traffic Report. All right, baby, let's take a look at this traffic out there in the 305. We got an accident, got a left lane blocked. 95 southbound right at Miami Gardens Drive. And Color Baby got an accident on the turnpike northbound right at Caribbean Boulevard. Broadway, you looking good, baby. All roads are clear. That is the traffic, which is all paid for by Freshman Florida. Now, summer starts early in Florida, which means we get more beach time, more sunshine, more time to enjoy refreshing, sweet, and juicy Florida watermelon. The best part of summer is already here. Locally grown, fresh from Florida watermelon. There's sunshine in every bite, baby.
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$20,000 in your hand tomorrow morning, 8 a.m. is your next chance to go get that money, baby. But I got some more money for you. In order to get it, you got to play Black Card tonight. And guess what? We are going to play in about 8 minutes, all right?

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5: 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Somebody tell them people Mr. Hem is here.
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0: 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Somebody tell them people Mr. Hem is here.
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2: Can you keep your black card?
4: Michelle?
5: Hey, Michelle, where you calling from?
4: Miramar's
5: in the building. Michelle, you think you can keep your black card today?
4: I hope I can.
5: Come on, Michelle. Let's go, girl. Got it!
4: All right, let's do it.
5: You know the drill. I ain't even got to go through the rules. You done played 40 million times already. You know it's true or false. Let's rock and roll. You ready?
4: I'm ready.
5: Question number one, true or false? Jimmy Butler is known for playing the sport football. Is that true or false?
4: False.
5: That is correct. Question number two, Rio de Janeiro is located in Mexico. Is that true or false?
4: False.
5: That is correct. Check you out, Michelle. Okay, all right. I like this.
4: Me too.
5: Question number three, true or false? The word competition has 11 letters in it. Is that true or false?
4: False.
5: That's incorrect. It does have 11 letters. I knew I'd throw you off on one of them. I knew it. Yeah.
4: Okay.
5: All right, question number four. Honda is the car company that makes the Odyssey minivan. Is that true or false?
4: True.
5: You have an Odyssey?
4: No, I don't.
5: How would you know that?
4: But I've seen them.
5: You've seen them?
4: Yes.
5: Well, you got some good damn eyes, baby, because that's true. Congratulations!
4: Thank you.
5: Michelle, $100 gift card is yours. All courtesy of attorney Big Al at 1-800-123. All right, baby.
4: All righty. Sounds good.
5: Michelle, you know the drill. Tell everybody in Miramar the station to play the most music in the station that did not deny your black card.
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7: Boy, this traffic looking ugly. Well, let's take a look at it out there. In Broward County, got an accident. Got two lanes blocked on the Sawgrass southbound right at the Amber Bank Arena. But in Dade County, we got an accident on I-395 eastbound right at Biscayne Boulevard. An emergency vehicle still on the scene. 95 northbound right at the Palmetto. That is your traffic, baby, which is all paid for by eBay. 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

going down tomorrow morning at 8 a.m. Your next chance to get $1,000. Did you see the new cover for College Football 27? You saw it? 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I'll tell you who it is.

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2: All right, baby, your last look at traffic. Goddamn, Brian, we're still dealing with that accident on the Sawgrass southbound right at the Emerald Bank Arena. And we're still dealing with the accident in Dade County on the Turnpike northbound right at Caribbean Boulevard. And we got emergency vehicles on 95 northbound right at the Palmetto, baby. That is your last look at traffic, which is all paid for by Lowe's. 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

is going down tomorrow morning at 8 a.m. Your next chance to go get that bag. Well, Miami, it has been fun, y'all, but it's time for me to run. Time to rip and ride and slip and slide. The Turner Partners are up next. I'll be out for the rest of the week. Chi-Chi going to hold it down for the rest of the week for me. We're going to be on that road hanging out. Not really hanging out. We'll be working hard with my dog, Rosé. So we'll be out there touring like we always do around this time. So big up to Rosé and big up to you, Miami. I appreciate all the love. Make sure you show my girl Chi-Chi the same love. All right, I'm out the door.

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tomorrow, 8 a.m. bright and early if you're trying to get that grand in your hand. But you big vibe with the Turn Up Partners on the grind. Your girl, She Jerry Galiza, DJ Lucky C, trying to get you over that hump, Jams fam. You already know we got you, man. This hour, we got nothing but good vibes for you. We gonna let you know what's on and popping in the culture. And of course, we got that Miami Minute. So all you gotta do is hang out with us, because we actually going all night long, all the way till

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in your hand. But you turning up with the turn up on us on the grind. And we showing love to my brother DJ Lucky C, because he got that celebrity basketball game going to be so major Saturday, June 13th. 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
0: We play the most music. 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

and Usher Shoulda Never right here on 99 Jams, Miami's number one for hip-hop and R&B, where it goes down tomorrow, 8 a.m., bright and early. You could get that grand in your hand, but you partying with the turn-up partners on the grind. Your girl, she Dracula's a DJ, Lucky C, and yes, Jams fam, you already know it's real major, man. We got that Miami Minute coming up less than 10 minutes. Hey, we gonna get

up? This is Jay from Fort Lauderdale. 99 Jams is where it's at.

0: This is the Miami Minute. Everything Miami in 60 seconds. What's trending? What's turned? And what's got everybody saying, yo, what's going on? The Turnup Partners are talking about it on 99 Jams.
1: Yeah, let's get into it, Jams fam. Are you looking for the latest wellness trend? Biohack Miami is bringing celebrity-style recovery and self-care to South Florida with everything from cryotherapy and IV vitamin drips to oxygen therapy and high-tech treatments designed to boost energy, recovery, and overall wellness at the Fiesta Hotel on South Beach this Sunday. I definitely love to hear that because it's always important to take care of yourself. And what started as a small group of friends sharing book recommendations has grown into one of South Florida's most vibrant social communities. We're talking about Malik Meets, began on Instagram with just a handful of readers and now brings people together each month to discuss books, exchange ideas, and build real-life connections beyond social media. While the books get people in the door, members say that the friendships, conversations, and sense of community are what keeping them coming back, man. So I love that, man. You got to definitely pick up a book more often these days, and I love to hear that the community is coming together. And lastly, Jams fam, FIU has officially named Miami native and former Chicago White Sox manager Pedro Grifol as the new head coach of the Panthers baseball program at FIU. Grifol brings major league experience and a World Series championship pedigree, having been a part of the Kansas City Royals coaching staff during their 2015 title run. So during his introduction, he promised to give everything he has to the program at FIU. Shouts out to them Panthers, baby. And Jams fam, that was your Miami Minute. For more details on these stories, log on to the Turn Up Partners personality page at 99jamsmiami.com. And you know we still on that grind. Keep it live, baby. Right here to the People Station. It's 99 Jams.
0: Miami. It's going down. 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

Yeah, we partying with our brother DJ Nasty 305. Just Do It right here on 89 Jazz, Miami's number one for hip hop and R&B, where it goes down tomorrow, 8 a.m. Oh, yeah, we putting that grand in your hand, baby. Will you slide in with the turn up on? It's your girl, She Jerick, and these are DJ Lucky C. Minutes away from Miami's most wanted top five countdown. So, Jazz fam, definitely make sure you keep it locked as we keep it a vibe. Here's that Chris Brown Residuals.

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0: This is song number five.

Yeah, baby, a major song, number five, one of them. DJ Khaled right here on A&I Jams, Miami's number one for hip-hop and R&B, where it goes down tomorrow, 8 a.m. If you want that money, we talking about a whole grand could be in your hands, so definitely don't miss out on that opportunity. But you already know we are all the way live inside Miami's most wanted top five countdown. That's right, Jams fam, make sure you pull out your